0: I got options.
1: Lagu-lagu hits sepanjang hari. Memories bring back, memories bring back
2: your. I guess I could let go, you know, all the pain. 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
1: Lagu-lagu hit sepanjang hari. Memories bring back, memories bring back your. I guess I kinda like the way you know all the pain. 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

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Well, I could be more specific. I'm a human, and just wanted to, you know, for the sake of all of us Earthlings out there, just wanted to say.

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1: Come on, everybody. I know we're not all the same, but we're living on the same earth.
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1: Everyone who's listening has been to Earth, Ariana. We're not making music for aliens here.
2: Are we gonna die?
1: You know what, Bieber? We might die. I'm not gonna lie to you. I mean, there's so many people out there who don't think global warming's a real thing. You know, we gotta save this planet. We're being stupid.
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1: Lagu-lagu hit sepanjang hari. Memories bring back, memories bring back your. I guess I kinda like the way you know, the pain. 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
1: 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Get loose. You wanna see some hot girl shit, huh? Well, here's a little preview. Get loose.